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Now you know my secret, electronic salsa sound. 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Hasam halum gilum daza, nia gulum lulum sasa. 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
1: When I walk on by, girls be looking like Debbie Fly. I pimp to the beat, walking down the street in my new the freak, yeah. This is how I roll, animal print pants out control. It's Red Food with the big ass fro, and like Bruce Lee, rock

0: 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And you're only to go me, he. That's, you know, just end on the me. Oh, what about this stop bit or something?
1: Do you want to practice that stop bit?
0: Okay then, George.
1: Take four.
0: A 1, 2, 3, 4. Tell me why. Start again.
2: What?
3: Hey,
2: 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You made a mistake.
0: No,
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